James Addiction, 99.3 1037 WZXR. Mark Mack and you, my new time slot here, 7 to midnight on WZXR. You know, this is where it all started like 7 years ago, almost 7 years ago. Jake Michaels is with you 2 till 7 every weekday, and an unfazed Freddie Hammer 10 till 2 every weekday. Motley Crue in. Girls, girls, girls.

0: Through Glass, Stone Sour, 99.3, 103.7 WCXR. Hey, get out tomorrow. The Messiah Lutheran Church in Clarkstown having a fun evening of food and fellowship, all part of a community outreach project. They'll have several food trucks set up in the church parking lot tomorrow from 4 till 6. Messiah Lutheran Church, Route 442 in Clarkstown. Everyone encouraged to come out, enjoy some great food, visit with neighbors and friends, support the participating food trucks. The event is open to the public. You'll find it on our event calendar, WZXR.com. Thanks to Burke's Technical Institute. I had the pleasure of touring their Lewisburg campus and meeting with the instructors. You know, you get your CDL in 1 month. 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Coming up, Warrant, also Bad Company on the way.
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0: Young Lust, Pink Floyd, 99.3 103.7 WZXR. Make sure you're listening to Freddie Hammer all this week. She's got some great ticket giveaways, including the Paul Hamus Veterinary Associates Invitational, the best bull riding event in the area. That's going on this Friday and Saturday, Pine Run Road in Linden. The gates open at 6, shows at 7, bull riding, adult bull poker, shoot dogging, junior bull riding. Tickets are 20 at the gate for adults, 10 for kids. You get advanced tickets at Budoff's Hardware. You can win your way in all this week with Freddie Hammer as well. 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
9: The steady rain we have in the Williamsport area will be tapering off as we move through the afternoon. That'll be the case here as well. We'll see that gradual clearing from west to east throughout the day. Hi, it's Storm Tracker 16, Chief Meteorologist Kurt Aaron with your Central Pennsylvania forecast from WNEP-TV. May even get some breaks in those clouds later this afternoon, seeing some sunshine as we begin to dry out once we get beyond 2, 3 o'clock. And then overnight, expecting temperatures to stay on the mild side. Seasonal, 62 will be the low. Just watch out for some patchy fog. Some of that fog could be pretty thick at times. And then as we get into Tuesday, mix of sun and clouds in the afternoon. Looks like a nice day. High of 80. Wednesday, mix of sun and clouds. Looking pretty good. Once again, we're talking highs in the mid to low 80s. That's seasonal for the Williamsport area. And a sneak peek on the weekend, because it's never too early. May have scattered showers around on Saturday with highs near 80. Sunday, though, looking better. Mix of sun and clouds and a high of 86.
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Queen on 99.3 and 103.7 WZXR. It's Freddie Hammer. A chance to go to the bull riding event coming up this weekend is coming up this hour. So listen in for a chance to see the Paul Hamus Veterinary Associates Invitational. Right now, Nirvana.

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I said, are you gonna be my girl? It's a 1, 2, 3, take my hand and come with me, because you look so fine that I really wanna make you mine. I said, you look so fine that I really wanna make you mine. 4, 5, 6, come on and get your kicks, now you don't need

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Jake hanging in with you, and I've got back-to-back rock blocks loaded and ready to blow the speakers out. Plus, I'll fill you in on what's happening around the Susquehanna Valley, and later this hour, we'll find out why America may have traded three square meals a day for a snack attack. Stay loud.

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